with all the crazy ideas. But I knew it was happening, I knew I was a genius. What's so strange if you know that you're a wizard at three? I guess that this was meant to be. Now I heard little children were supposed to sleep tight, and that's why I drank a fifth of vodka one night. My parents got frantic, didn't know what to do, but I saw some crazy scenes before I came to. Now do you think I was crazy? I may have it